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the same 10 songs? 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

0: 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Yeah, you said forever, now I drive alone past your street.
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3: Sunny, calm, and temperate today. This is your local forecast. In Baker County this morning, clear skies with temperatures in the mid-60s by noon. This afternoon, nice and sunny with highs in the mid-70s. And this evening, staying mostly clear and getting a bit windy for a time with lows in the mid to lower 40s. In Union County this morning, again, clear skies with temperatures in the mid-60s by noon. This afternoon, nice and sunny with highs in the low 70s. And this evening, mostly clear and calm with lows in the mid-40s. That's it for your local weather. For more news and updates, visit ElkhornMediaGroup.com.
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